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5: This evening, we're tracking scattered showers and thunderstorms. It's going to be an unsettled finish for your Monday. Now, once you get one of those bigger downpours, you'll likely cool off by about 10 degrees or so. Overnight tonight, some leftover showers and rumbles are possible. We'll get down to the low 70s with 80s and scattered storms tomorrow. I'm meteorologist Matt Standridge.

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The National Weather Service in Jackson has issued a flash flood warning for East Central Rankin County in Central Mississippi until 9:30 p.m. Central Daylight Time. At 7:25 p.m. Central Daylight Time, Doppler radar indicated thunderstorms producing heavy rain across portions of eastern Rankin County. Between 3 and 4 inches of rain have fallen. Additional rainfall amounts up to 1 inch are possible in the warned area. Flash flooding is ongoing or expected to begin shortly. Hazard: flash flooding caused by thunderstorms. Source: radar. Impact: flash flooding of small creeks and streams, urban areas, highways, streets and underpasses, as well as other poor drainage and low-lying areas. Some locations that will experience flash flooding include Tallahatchie. Turn around, don't drown when encountering flooded roads. Most flood deaths occur in vehicles.

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The two things around Jackson we can all agree on is your mama's cooking and Jackson's number one hit music station, Y101. More biscuits and gravy, please. Thanks, Mom.

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7: This evening, we're tracking scattered showers and thunderstorms. It's going to be an unsettled finish for your Monday. Now, once you get one of those bigger downpours, you'll likely cool off by about 10 degrees or so. Overnight tonight, some leftover showers and rumbles are possible. We'll get down to the low 70s with 80s and scattered storms tomorrow. I'm meteorologist Matt Standridge.

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Back tomorrow when you wake up at 7:20. 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
2: This evening, we're tracking scattered showers and thunderstorms. It's going to be an unsettled finish for your Monday. Now, once you get one of those bigger downpours, you'll likely cool off by about 10 degrees or so. Overnight tonight, some leftover showers and rumbles are possible. We'll get down to the low 70s with 80s and scattered storms tomorrow. I'm meteorologist Matt Standridge.

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6: 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She came back, and weeks later, she took the 911 call that her childhood home was on fire. Fellow dispatcher Amy Grantham was off duty, but she showed up as a volunteer with Southwest Fire Department. 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She came out carrying Jessica's mother's jewelry box. Jessica never asked for that, but Amy just knew. That's a frontline hero. The Mississippi Frontline Hero Awards, honoring those who show up, even on their day off.
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8: Tonight, we'll have some leftover showers and rumbles of thunder. There should be some decent dry time as well, but still some passing rain. We'll fall to low 70s. Tomorrow for your Tuesday, scattered showers and thunderstorms, highs upper 80s, with isolated storms the rest of the week. I'm meteorologist Matt Standridge.

She'll be all right. No riding shining armored knight. She will save herself this time. And in fact, tonight, she did confirm. The cold never lasts, my darling.

Hey, it's Adam and Allison. Back tomorrow when you wake up at 7:20. We'll do a Tuesday tidbit, little life hacks to help you out. 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
1: Tonight, we'll have some leftover showers and rumbles of thunder. There should be some decent dry time as well, but still some passing rain. We'll fall to low 70s. Tomorrow for your Tuesday, scattered showers and thunderstorms, highs upper 80s, with isolated storms the rest of the week. I'm meteorologist Matt Standridge.

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You are if you make the preset. 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

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Jason.

She'll be alright. No riding shining arm at night. She will save herself this time. 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
1: Tonight, we'll have some leftover showers and rumbles of thunder. There should be some decent dry time as well, but still some passing rain. We'll fall to low 70s. Tomorrow for your Tuesday, scattered showers and thunderstorms, highs upper 80s, with isolated storms the rest of the week. I'm meteorologist Matt Standridge.

She'll be all right. No riding shining arm at night. She will save herself this time. And in fact, tonight, she did confirm. The cold never lasts, my darling.

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1: Tonight, we'll have some leftover showers and rumbles of thunder. There should be some decent dry time as well, but still some passing rain. We'll fall to low 70s. Tomorrow for your Tuesday, scattered showers and thunderstorms, highs upper 80s, with isolated storms the rest of the week. I'm meteorologist Matt Standridge.

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She'll be all right. No riding shining arm at night. She will save herself this time. And in fact, tonight, she did confirm. 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
1: Tonight, we'll have some leftover showers and rumbles of thunder. There should be some decent dry time as well, but still some passing rain. We'll fall to low 70s. Tomorrow for your Tuesday, scattered showers and thunderstorms, highs upper 80s, with isolated storms the rest of the week. I'm meteorologist

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Back tomorrow when you wake up at 7:20. 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

She'll be all right. No riding shining armored knight. She will save herself this time. And in fact, tonight, she did confirm. The cold never lasts, my darling.

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0: smart a dude is based on how much hair he has on a certain part of his body. It's why we'll want Adam and Allison. More about that in just a second. But speaking of smarts, you could help area kids get off to the right start this school year. Hard to believe it's back to school time, like, already.
1: Oh my gosh, I know.
0: But with the Salvation Army, we're going to be stuffing the bus at a couple Walmart locations this weekend.

0: Looking for school supplies.
1: Yeah, we're going to need backpacks, classroom essentials, and it's all going to local students in our community.
0: Do your part. The Stuff the Bus school supply drive goes on Saturday from 9 a.m. till 3 p.m. at both the Walmart in Flowood and Madison. Allison and I will be live. What did we say? Noon to 3?
1: Noon to 3 at the Walmart in Madison.
0: So we'd love to meet you. Donate some school supplies. It's Y101. Adam and Allison will be talking about that all week. Can't wait to meet you. But what body part do you think should be hairy for a man to be smart?
1: I don't know. Men seem really concerned about losing the hair on the top of their head. Is it because they're worried they'll be perceived as dumb if they bald?
0: No, not at all. There was research done that found men who were members of Mensa were way more likely to have a hairy chest. The hairier the chest, the higher the IQ. Hairy-chested men also tended to do better in college, and male medical students, an unusually intelligent group, have an average of four times more hair on their bodies than other male students. Can you believe that?
1: No.
0: Have you ever been friends with or with a hairy-chested guy?
1: I definitely know guys who are hairier than average. I don't necessarily remember them being smarter than other men in my life. But it's making me feel like I'm going to be single forever because I don't want a dumb man, but I also don't want a hairy man.
0: I'm sure that the hairy chest powers are still there after you shave it.
1: Well, yeah. So, but still, like, they got to upkeep with the constant shaving, and then they're going to have stubble on their chest. I can't. I like a man who's not very hairy on his chest.
0: It's interesting. What is isn't there, like, a Bible story about somebody whose all his power was in his hair, and he cut his hair off, and he was a weakling?
1: I don't know. Are you thinking about Rapunzel?
0: No, not Rapunzel. No. Somebody correct me on that if I'm like way off. I think it's a Bible story that
1: I don't know about
0: somebody
1: that.
0: All their strength was, or maybe Greek mythology.
1: It might be a mythology story, yeah.
0: Could be one or the other, but turns out that story might have been relatively accurate, except with the chest hair instead. Candy's here. Clear this up for me, Candy.
2: The story of Samson and Delilah, it is in the Bible, in the book of Judges, I think, chapter 16.
0: Uh-huh.
2: He was all powerful, and her father and brother were from a different tribe, but she was beautiful, so he married her, and she betrayed him for her family.
0: Okay.
2: By cutting his hair, and so he lost strength.
0: Okay, that's what I was thinking, but I think I was mixing that story up with David and Goliath, and maybe the legend of Achilles, and like it was all kind of mashing together.
1: And Rapunzel.
0: Candy, thank you so much for clearing that up for me.
2: You're welcome. Now, Vacation Bible School wasn't a waste.
0: Well, I also went to Vacation Bible School, so apparently it was a waste for me. Sorry, Mom. Candy, you have a great week. Thanks for calling us.
2: You too. Bye-bye.
0: And shout out to Kelsey, who also cleared that up for me on the text line at 601-995-1017. You never know what we're going to be talking about on the show.
1: Could be anything.
0: Went from body hair to religion. I'm freezing up.

0: We've done a lot of gross stuff for Mash It Up Monday. I do not believe anything has ever looked this gross before.
1: No.
0: Y101, Adam and Allison about to jump into it. Mash It Up Monday. If you want to see these quote-unquote cookies that Allison has made for us this morning, it's on the Instagram page, ADAMNALLISON, right on our story. Check it out.
1: I mean, they look like when my dog Celie is not feeling well.
0: So what are in... What is the combination
1: here's
0: here?
1: Here's the recipe. I saw this on Facebook scrolling, and something moved me about it. I was like, sounds easy enough. I should try this. So I wrote it down in my notes app. You mash one sweet potato. Mm-hmm. You add 2 tablespoons of peanut butter, 2 tablespoons of cocoa powder, a little honey, a little vanilla extract, some baking powder, and then you fold in some chocolate chips. You make up some cookies, bake them at 350 for 12 to 14 minutes. So I did that yesterday. I got all the ingredients. I followed the recipe. Mm-hmm. And I mean, they look atrocious.
0: Was there a picture online whenever you...
1: There was no finished product, and now I know why. Because these do not, like, my stomach is churning, and I was starving before this, but, like, I'm nauseous now.
0: So whenever you were making them, or maybe whenever you saw the recipe, were you hopeful? I know you love sweet potatoes.
1: I do love sweet potatoes. Yeah, I think I was like, I love all those ingredients. Like, that sounds delicious. It's got to be good.
0: Healthy sweet potato chocolate cookies.
1: Yeah.
0: These are supposed to be healthy cookies?
1: Yeah, healthier.
0: Megan says her and her son Frazier think that they're going to be good. And Randy wanted to know if you use sweet potatoes or yams. Yams have points. Sweet potatoes do not.
1: I mean, they weren't pointy. They were definitely rounded.
0: Okay, so sweet potatoes.
1: Yeah.
0: All right, so you kept that right. Allison kind of famous on Mash It Up Monday for messing up Mash It Up Monday. They're so soft.
1: It feels like you're touching poo. They look like poo and they feel like...
0: I'm looking at my fingertips right now. You got to watch this video later today on the YouTube channel. Adam and Allison on YouTube. Subscribe to us. All right. I'm going to go ahead and go first. They are cold.
1: Yeah.
0: They're soft.
1: Yeah.
0: This is the nastiest looking thing ever.
1: It's going to fall apart before you can even eat it.
0: Oh, check out this. Check out the picture I put on the Instagram story. ADAMNALLISON. So you can see exactly what I'm about to put in my mouth. Go ahead.
1: And honestly, the picture you put up doesn't even do justice how gross these look in person. They look better in the picture than they do in real life.
0: I hate sweet potatoes. Allison, you do not. I'm nervous about this. 3, 2, 1.
1: Took a bite of the cookie. Only a small bite, though, which is rare for Adam.
0: Okay.
1: You don't look like you hate it, which I'm shocked.
0: I'm pretty surprised, too.
1: Is the chocolate making up for it? Is it enough chocolate that it tastes pretty good?
0: That actually isn't the worst thing in the world. That is not.
1: The worst thing in the world. Like, I don't even know, where does that stand on good or gross? Like, is it just right? Is it right
0: in the
1: middle?
0: It's right in the middle.
1: It's fine?
0: If I had other cookie options, I would not eat those.
1: Okay.
0: But as they are the only cookies
1: this
0: that I have in front of me.
1: This is the only food we have
0: right
1: now.
0: I bet you're going to like it. I bet you're really going to like it. Okay. It tastes like a healthy cookie.
1: I'll eat health food. Okay. The texture on these is atrocious.
0: Marley says, don't die eating that. Allison about to take a bite of the sweet potato chocolate cookie.
1: Ooh. Oh, that consistency is
0: rough. The consistency is rough. It's a very batter. It almost tastes like peanut butter brownie batter. It doesn't taste bad at all. I was expecting it to be awful.
1: No, but the chunks of potato aren't great.
0: Yeah?
1: No.
0: You don't like it?
1: It's not my favorite.
0: No, it's definitely not my favorite either. I was very nervous about how bad that was going to be, and it was not that bad.
1: It tastes better than it looks.
0: Well, I couldn't imagine. I mean, it pretty much had to. It was pretty much impossible for it to taste worse than it looks.
1: I know you will disagree with this because you hate nuts in any food, but especially desserts. But I feel like if there was like a walnut or something in there, it would really make up... Then you'd get that crunch, and it would make up for the little bits of sweet potato that are a little too chunky.
0: Jason wants to know, does the recipe have...

0: have eggs in it.
1: Nope. No, no eggs, eggs. No flour.
0: Okay. Maybe that's why it was like falling apart.
1: Oh, yeah.
0: Anyway, I happily surprised at what it actually tastes like.
2: Let's go. Be sure to board the Ark as Noah plays your most requested songs of the day every afternoon at 4. All

0: 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Just know at Morgan & Morgan, we got your back. I understand. 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
4: It's mostly cloudy, warm, and humid. Start out there this morning across central Mississippi, but a rain chance will go up later this afternoon and evening as we hit the upper 80s. Watch out for some scattered showers and thunderstorms with some leftover rain later tonight. I'm meteorologist Matt Standridge.

0: 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And not because you're still stopped after the light went green.
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0: 101. It's Adam and Allison. I wanted to play you some funny audio. Maybe this guy will be available for tomorrow's DM dilemma-er because he got pranked real good by his girlfriend. Listen to this.
1: So we went to Starbucks and got the boba drink. Samela's going to be trying his first boba.
2: Come on, Starbucks. Don't let me down.
0: Trying the new boba.
1: It is kind of crazy that those are frog eggs. I would have never expected that.
2: What did you just say?
1: I said they're frog eggs. Those little things popping.
2: Oh, you did not just tell me I just ate frogs.
1: Everyone drinks.
2: They gonna be hopping in my belly. Oh my god. Oh my god. I'm about to crash out.
1: Listen.
2: No, respectfully.
1: They're actually really good for you.
2: Why is Starbucks putting frogs in cups?
0: All right. So she said that the little boba balls, those little squishy balls that explode in your mouth, told her boyfriend they were frog eggs. He bought it hook, line, and sinker.
3: Clearly his reaction was so the...
0: Let me just hear that part again.
2: Well, Starbucks, don't let me down.
1: It is kind of crazy that those are frog eggs. I would have never expected that.
3: He sounds like he just made a frog egg.
0: Oh, man. All right, 601-995-1017. Have you ever pulled a prank like that on anybody? It maybe was not with food, because this immediately transported me back to like my sophomore year in high school when I pulled a prank that was along these lines with my younger brother, except not with food, about the male anatomy.
3: That's concerning. That's concerning that you were able to pull a prank about anatomy, period, when you were in high school, which means your brother couldn't have been that much younger than you.
0: No, he's like 18 months younger than me or something. You've never met my brother before, because it's the most believable thing that he felt for this. I'll tell you what I pranked him with. Want to hear, have you ever given somebody a new food item and said, oh, isn't it crazy that chocolate-covered ants don't taste that bad? 601-995-1017. If you've ever pulled a prank on somebody that was so unbelievable, like boba is frog eggs, but they believed it.

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Y101.

0: I would so love an Adam and Allison family member to prank their clueless boyfriend like this. It's Y101. Adam and Allison, if you missed it, a woman took her boyfriend to Starbucks to try the new boba drinks. And as he was eating them and saying, oh, wow, that's really good, she dropped.
1: It is kind of crazy that those are frog eggs. I would have never expected that.
2: I'm gonna have to listen to that sound for the rest of today. That kills me every time.
0: So, have you ever done something like that, though? Prank somebody by telling them just wrong information about something? Because whenever I was in high school, it's probably in 10th grade, meaning my younger brother was in 9th grade, and we had a really good wrestling team at our high school, like state champion every year.
2: Good for them.
0: There were also always all sorts of rumors about stuff that would, like, go on in the locker room with the wrestling team. That was always the speculation, that they were just very open with each other, so to speak. So, few wrestlers tore their meniscuses, or menisci, and I decided to tell my brother that the meniscus was a part of the male anatomy.
2: And he didn't really, he was in high school, and he didn't realize that you were fibbing.
0: Yes.
2: He had no clue where the meniscus was.
0: Correct. Because for, I think, at least a year, anytime a story came out about somebody tearing their meniscus.
2: Like an NFL player or something.
0: Sure. He would look at me and laugh, kind of just as like a little secret between us. He thought it was the truth.
2: Oh, no.
0: So that was my little prank. Have you ever pulled a prank like that? 601-995-1017.
2: I don't know that I've ever gotten away with anything like that, but one of the funniest stories I've heard of something like this is one of my best friends growing up. It was her older sister that she was somehow able to prank, but she convinced her whenever they were little kids that broccoli were baby trees. And her sister would like have a full-blown crying meltdown every single time there was dinner. She said, like, her sister would sit there for hours not wanting to eat her broccoli because she's like, I don't want to eat the baby trees.
0: 601-995-1017. Morning. Who's this?
3: It's Brother Jerry.
0: Brother Jerry, have you pulled a prank like that, maybe on a coworker, family member, one of your kids?
3: You ever been snipe hunting?
0: Snipe hunting?
3: Yes, sir.
0: No, I've not. What's that?
3: Oh, brother, it's so much fun. Snipe is a bird that doesn't really fly. They just kind of glide. So they'll jump and glide. They won't really fly. So what you do is you take some people out into a field. You set them down in a little impression there, you know, a little depression there.
0: Yeah.
3: And then you tell them that you're going to go around the field and walk back towards them, and then the birds will run towards them. They catch the birds. The hunt is over.
0: Uh-huh.
3: What you really do is you put them out there, and then you go home.
2: Oh, no.
0: How long did you leave friends out in the field?
3: Brother, we don't go back to get them. Whatever time you come back, last person to come back loses.
0: Jerry, thank you for the call, my man.
3: Love you, bro.
0: I love you, too. That's fun. Pranks are always fun.
2: Yeah.
0: Unless you're the one who is having the prank pulled on you, then maybe a little less fun. Y101.

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10: In less than a year, Rankin County dispatcher Jessica Cox had survived two strokes, a rare blood clot disorder, and months away from the job she loves. She came back, and weeks later, she took the 911 call that her childhood home was on fire. Fellow dispatcher Amy Grantham was off duty, but she showed up as a volunteer with Southwest Fire Department. While Jessica stood outside watching everything burn, every memory, every piece of her late mother's life, Amy went back in. She came out carrying Jessica's mother's jewelry box. Jessica never asked for that, but Amy just knew. That's a frontline hero. The Mississippi Frontline Hero Awards, honoring those who show up, even on their day off.
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4: 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What's up, Allison?
0: Oh, my goodness. I'm just feeling excited that July is halfway done. Well, Basically, tomorrow. And then that means summer, or at least the hot months of summer, are halfway done.
4: We're getting so close.
0: Oh, my gosh.
4: We are almost there. Speaking of summer almost being over, back to school time officially kicked off. I haven't seen any commercials for back to school yet. Have you?
0: That's a good point. I haven't either.
4: Maybe I haven't been watching close enough. I don't know. Let me know if you've seen any. 601-995-1017. Or just hit us up for anything. Like, why are you up already today?
0: Is it the stress of back-to-school shopping?
4: Could be. You could get some back-to-school shopping done this weekend, though. We have teamed up with the Salvation Army, doing a Stuff the Bus school supply drive at Walmart in Flowood and Madison, where you and I will be live from noon to 3 on Saturday.
0: Yes, but you could stop by either location from 9 a.m. to 3 p.m. this Saturday, and all of the donations stay local. 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
4: Absolutely. 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We'll text you back all the info you need to know for this weekend. But there's something happening.

0: On our Facebook page right now, and we don't have this scheduled to talk about today or anything.
1: Oh no!
0: Well, no, it's a fine thing.
1: Oh, okay.
0: But the thing you put up yesterday about the common gift that you hate receiving—did you just do that for the Adam and Allison family members who are ladies to be able to put, you know, like unlock the key to their hearts, so to speak?
1: Yeah, a little bit. I'm trying to help them in. If you wouldn't be so dense, you know, like we're giving you the clues. Just pick up your Facebook page.
0: If you want to see these comments and let us know if you agree or disagree with what people are saying. I saw a lot of people, a lot of women say that they do not want flowers. Flowers are a waste of money.
1: Well, yeah, and I think it's because a lot of ladies have had the experience that I have where you had a relationship early in life where the guy would mess up, he would do something stupid, call you a name, not be a good boyfriend, and then he'd show up with flowers. And so then the flowers become to symbolize something negative. You don't want them anymore.
0: No. Well, that's on the Adam and Allison Facebook page. If you want to check it out, text FACE, F-A-C-E, to 601-995-1017. Yeah, I'm seeing so many flowers. Flowers, flowers.
1: I mean, there's so many that are the common gifts, too. Like, jewelry's on there a lot. Oh, my goodness.
0: Well, we've got a fun show today. It's going to be a good one. Tuesday Tidbit at 720. What do you need to pack on your next trip or vacation to save money while you travel? And then we'll do Cash in a Flash at 7:40. Excited about that.
1: Mm-hmm.
0: And also a DM dilemma all about what to do if somebody basically won't commit.
1: Won't commit.
0: Right?
1: Yeah, commitment issues.
0: Yeah, we'll talk about that at 7:55 this morning. Lots of other stuff to do, like the Why Not song of the day, something old school that you haven't heard in a while. And today I picked an Imagine Dragons song. It is Dan Reynolds' birthday today.
1: Oh, cute.
0: So in honor of that, I wanted to play my favorite Imagine Dragons song, Bones.

0: Adam and Allison on Y101. We always like to tell you what to celebrate because it feels good to celebrate stuff.
1: Mm-hmm.
0: We know this. And every day there's at least one holiday. Today there are four. It's National Mac and Cheese Day today.
1: I'm feeling really confident that you're kicking off the national days with National Mac and Cheese Day. You're setting the bar really high, which is making me feel like it's a good round of national days.
0: Well, it's going to be a kind of a sandwich. There are two kind of iffy ones, to be honest.
1: Okay.
0: Way to blow up my spot here. The next one is Shark Awareness Day.
1: Okay, so people love Shark Week, though.
0: People do love Shark Week. That's going to be coming up. Speaking of the end of summertime.
1: Right?
0: I haven't heard anything about Shark Week. What's going on?
1: I don't know. You got to get the boys together because it seems like that's like Love Island for boys.
0: It's National Be Nice to Bugs Day.
1: No, thanks.
0: Not going
1: to
0: do it?
1: I mean, my version of being nice to them is killing them quickly.
0: Well, yeah. Put them out of their misery. Man, I saw the nastiest bug the other day.
1: Ew.
0: It flew onto my balcony and then I hit it with my electric fly swatter and it got it, but the thing was massive. Turns out it was like the cousin of a stink bug.
1: Was it smelly?
0: Yes, it was smelly, but it didn't smell like a stink bug. It smelled like something else. And I can't remember what it was called, but it was an ugly looking bug.
1: Well, I mean, it looks ugly, smells ugly, sounds about right.
0: And one more national day that I have a jingle for.
2: Today!

0: It's National Nude Day today.
1: Okay.
0: Who's celebrating that? 601-995-1017.
1: You're such a creep.
0: No. There's got to be one naked person listening to the show right
1: now. I understand. Somebody might be hopping in the shower, getting ready. Like, I get it. There are naked people in the world right now. But, like, to be like, let's talk to you. You're naked.
0: No, I'm not saying, like, send a picture or anything. Of course, that would be crazy. But I would love to know. I would love to know who's naked listening.
1: That's what's weird. The fact that you're like, I want to talk to you while you're naked. It's weird.
0: I didn't say that exactly.
1: Well, but that was the intention. That's what I heard.
0: Although my dream, and maybe I've told you this before, my dream is to be in an adult movie one day.
1: Oh, my gosh.
0: But just on the radio in the background, not like physically me in there. I would just, that would be hilarious if somebody sent me a video like with our show on in the background.
1: That's crazy. I mean, like, they gotta have goals, and that's clearly one of yours, not necessarily one of mine.
0: Speaking of National Naked Day, who do you think is more likely to get naked in the locker room and just walk around, men or women?
1: Oh gosh,
0: who does that more often?
1: No, I feel like men of a certain age, they're definitely walking around completely naked, not a care in the world.
0: Yeah.
1: Whereas I feel like with women, there are some women who they're going to age, they're never going to get naked. And then there's some women like me who started young. They were like, I'm going to get naked. I don't care.
0: All right. There was a study done about this. Who is more likely to get naked in the locker room at the gym, men or women? I will tell you next, but you can take a guess. 601-995-1017.
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8: It's mostly cloudy, warm, and humid start out there this morning across central Mississippi, but a rain chance will go up later this afternoon and evening as we hit the upper 80s. Watch out for some scattered showers and thunderstorms with some leftover rain later tonight. I'm meteorologist Matt Standridge.

0: us in on Y101. It's National Naked Day today. So if you're celebrating that, congratulations. You're already one step ahead of the rest of the class. I was asking, who do you think is more likely to walk around naked in a locker room at the gym, men or women? The science has been done on this. And Hannah texted us at 601-995-1017. Her and her daughter say men.
1: Okay.
0: Her boyfriend says girls do it more often.
1: Oh, wow.
0: Hannah and her daughter would be correct on that. It is men. 27% of men walk around nude in the locker room. Only 9% of ladies.
1: But I am curious the breakdown of age on that. Because from what I hear from men in the locker room, I haven't had an experience in a male locker room. But it's that, like, guys of a certain age, like 50 and up, they're just like, as soon as they get into the locker room, the clothes come off and they don't come back on until they're ready to leave. Like, it is naked time for the older gentlemen. Whereas the younger guys are maybe a little bit not as comfortable. They're maybe a little more shy.
0: I remember whenever I was about 20 or 21, I had just started working full time, and me and a friend at work made a pact with each other to go to the gym before work every single morning.
1: Oh, yeah?
0: Happened one time. We achieved it one time, and we're in the locker room after we both worked out, and he's like trying to talk to me, and I'm averting my eyes and looking down at the ground. He's like, dude, you could look at me whenever you talk. And I was like, well, are you naked? He's like, you think I would just walk around the locker room naked?
1: Wait, so you didn't even look to see if he was getting naked at all?
0: I didn't look.
1: Wow.
0: I didn't look. He, yeah.

0: who's in your life. We want to hear it. And also, a new dating term.
1: Oh, good.
0: I'll tell you right after Tame Impala what polyamorous means.
1: Okay.
0: See if you can figure out what polyamorous means. Not polyamorous, polyamorous.

0: Allison on Y101. Brett thinks he knows what polyamorous is. He says it's where you only date tall people. Not quite, Brett.
1: No?
0: Good guess, though. Polyamorous combines two words. Polyamorous.
1: Right. We've
0: talked about that before.
1: Right.
0: And the word tolerate. It is whenever you basically one or both people in the relationship tolerate people's outside activities of the relationship, other ping pong and relationships.
1: Okay, I mean, I don't know. I have mixed emotions because it's like part of me feels like wouldn't original polyamorous be tollyamorous because you're having to tolerate the fact that there's openness in your relationship. But if it's a step down from like being comfortable and it's like, I'm just tolerating this, should you be in a polyamorous relationship in the first place?
0: So polyamorous, they say that is generally discussed and agreed upon beforehand.
1: Right.
0: Tollyamorous is whenever it just kind of happens and you say, well, then whatever.
1: Okay, then we polyamorous should not be a thing. That is cheating that you are going, you know what, I will do anything to make this relationship work. I don't like that.
0: Well, what if, because the example that's given here, it's kind of funny. Hillary and Slick Willie Bill Clinton.
1: Okay.
0: That they were in a polyamorous relationship, allegedly, apparently, whatever.
1: Right,
0: like Bill was just, you know, getting his jollies 100% of the time, and Hillary tolerated it, seemingly because of what his status could do for her life.
1: Well, yeah, I mean, we don't know what happens behind closed doors. If my friend was in a situation like that, I would be supporting for them to get out of it. Absolutely.

0: Absolutely. And honestly, this is reminding me of, I think I know a polyamorous couple, or I knew one.
1: I was one. Kind of, but go ahead.
0: Well, now I have to know. That's great. You were in a polyamorous relationship?
1: Well, sort of. I didn't know it at the time, but I had a conversation with an ex-girlfriend one time where I basically admitted, like, if you cheated on me, I don't think I would break up with you. And then what do you guess what happened?
0: And then she cheated on you.
1: Yeah, of course she did.
0: And you didn't break up with her.
1: Of course I didn't. But what about the couple that you said? Did you do?
0: So I used to work with someone who her boyfriend was basically just cheating on her. But he was like, why don't we open things up? And she's like, sure. But then he had all these rules. And it was like he could see whoever he wanted, but she could not. And she just had to deal with it. And also no dudes at all. And so it's like he had this free-for-all with whoever he wanted women-wise. And she was just like, oh, just cheat on me and I'll be here. I love you so much.
1: Well, there's another word for that. I think it's one-sided monogamy.
0: Yeah.
1: That's what that is. It's Y101. If you're feeling good about anything today, we definitely want to hear from you next. The Good Vibe Tribe is coming. What's good in your life? 601-995-1017. Call or text your good vibe.

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14: Everything looks good on 5520 and 220 for our Tuesday morning commute. Weather going to be similar to yesterday. Going to see some heavy downpours later on today. The high 86, right now 75.
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15: Michael.

0: from the next DM dilemma. We'll do that 7:55 on Y101, all about what to do whenever somebody won't commit. Mm. It's coming up before 8 o'clock this morning. We are Adam and Allison, now doing the Good Vibe Tribe, and anything you're feeling good about, tell us. 601-995-1017. You never know whose day your good vibes is going to turn around if somebody woke up on the wrong side of the bed.
1: This is good vibes for all of us in the metro. The 22nd annual Great American Seafood Cook-Off is about to kick off in New Orleans, and one Mississippi chef, a Jackson chef, qualified to represent our state. So Chef Dalton Ferguson of Elvie's Restaurant right here in the metro secured his spot in the national competition after winning the Mississippi Seafood Cookout in Gulfport back in May. Now he's competing against 13 other chefs for the King of American Seafood crown.
0: That is awesome.
1: I know.
0: Love hearing that. And now your good vibes, 601-995-1017. Weather's not been great lately. It's been very, very hot. However, the one thing that I realized this morning while I was driving to work is the rain schedule that the metro has been on these past few days, at least, is really working out for my schedule. I'm not getting caught in the rain. I'm not having to drive to work in the rain. But it's like, as soon as I get home in the afternoon, it starts to rain. It's like, missed it. Everything green and beautiful in the metro right now because we're getting so much rain, and it's not messing up my plan.
1: That is the best vibe, when you're able to dodge the rain and like not get poured on. That is such a good feeling. One of my good vibes, or like my best vibe, is yesterday I was trying to stay off social media. I didn't want any spoilers for the Love Island season finale.
0: Yeah.
1: And I was like in such a weird mood yesterday, and I figured it out. I was having social media addiction withdrawals. So my brain is so happy today because I am feeding it my algorithm. I'm giving it all the Instagram it can handle.
0: All right. Hannah's got good vibes. She said that she made an awesome Cajun shrimp and sausage Alfredo last night. Super proud of it. She sent the recipe. I think I'm going to try that one out soon.
1: That sounds really good.
0: Sounds awesome.
1: John C., so proud of you. She says, I worked out for the first time since I was in ninth grade. My body is hurting. Everything is sore. But I pushed through and still got up for work, where I will be working out again. So basically, no breaks, just good vibes.
0: No word on if she's in the 9% of women who are naked locker room people, right?
1: No.
0: She didn't have anything to say about that for Nude Day. Jonas has our Tuesday motivation. He says, it's Taco Tuesday. We're serving a fresh plate of success with a side of extra awesome. Today's forecast, 0% chance of quitting, 100% chance of winning. Scattered

hearts and compliments and laughter. Keep shining, keep grinding, good vibe tribe. Thank you, Jonas. 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Who's going to be replacing Lindsey Graham? We'll tell you what matters to the Metro next.

0: us in on Y101, what matters to the Metro, moments away, but I wanted to play some funny audio. You know, AI, very impressive. So much so that we put it to the test every Thursday morning on Y101 at 7:20 and ask AI.
1: Yeah.
0: But there's some audio of a guy trying to test it out. Is AI able to beatbox?
1: Uh-oh.
0: We're going to find out.
2: Yo, can you beatbox a beat and I'm going to rap on it?
3: All right.
2: Yo. Yo, it's up.
3: Uh-huh.
2: Keep it going when I'm rapping. Yo, yo, it's Husk. I'm rapping now.
1: Okay. It's like he's being gaslit.
0: Okay, AI didn't get it. It wouldn't. It always stopped every time he started the rap, which is not the point of beatboxing. Now, what matters to the Metro? South Carolina governor. By the way, what matters to the Metro? Powered by McDonald's. Looking to switch up your usual drink order? Head to your local McDonald's and try one of the all-new McCafe drinks. South Carolina Governor Henry McMaster appointed Darlene Graham Norton, the sister of late Senator Lindsey Graham, to serve out the rest of her brother's term. The announcement came yesterday afternoon, hours after President Trump publicly recommended her for the job, and it was an emotional news conference where McMaster said it was his duty and honor under the law to name someone to serve in place of a man he called irreplaceable and extraordinary. Locally, 72 dogs are finally safe after being rescued from heartbreaking conditions at a trailer in West Jackson. Local rescuer Chrissy Cheshire says she got involved after seeing a photo of dozens of dogs living in extreme heat and poor conditions. Over 2 days, volunteers along with Jackson and Capitol Police rescued 72 dogs. Many of the dogs need medical care, and local rescue groups are now working to get them healthy and find forever homes. If you would like to help, find out how you can at darkhorsepressnow.com. That story and the pictures are all posted there. It's so sad, but thank God 72 dogs rescued. And finally, Brianna Chicken Fried.
1: Yes, remember her? Of course.
0: The ex-girlfriend of country star Zach Bryan. Remember back in 2014, Zach Bryan canceled a last-minute appearance at a Noah Kahan show at Fenway Park.
1: I don't remember that.
0: Well, he did.
1: He did, okay.
0: And now Brianna, because she didn't take the $12 million and sign the NDA, is talking about it.
1: Oh, God.
0: She says that he was a no-show because he was hungover. Yeah, she says she told the story. She argued with him about it. Quote, you don't get to skip Fenway Ballpark. And he's like, no, I can't do it. I can't do it. I'm like, why? Why? You have to do it. You can't tell somebody you're going to perform with them and then not do it. And then he said, I'm too hungover. I don't want to go. Being hungover is not an excuse. Are you hungover because of yourself? If so, you have an obligation to make it work.
1: Oh, wow.
0: Spoken like this woman after my own heart. You do not call off work hungover.
1: Are you going to be the new man of Brianna Chicken Fry?
0: I could be. I could be. I mean, my thought is get paid to be hungover. Like, why wouldn't you do that? Anyway, coming up next on the show, there are 50% of people planning to call off work for something.
1: Oh.
0: I want to know, what's the craziest thing you called off work for? Other than Zach Bryan being hungover, calling off work.

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9: Everything still looks good on 55, 20, and 224. Our Tuesday morning commute weather going to be overcast and see some storms roll through later on today. The high 86 right now, 75.

0: Benjamin Allison on Y101. I was surprised to see that half of soccer fans in America planned to call off to watch the finale of the World Cup.
1: Because you gotta do what you gotta do.
0: So if half of soccer fans in America are doing that, what, like 25 people calling off work nationwide?
1: Oh my gosh, you're such a hater.
0: On the 19th, whenever the final game of the World Cup is. So that seems kind of crazy to me that they would call off for that.
1: Not that crazy when you think about how many people take the Monday after the Super Bowl off.
0: Well, but taking it off, scheduling it off is different. And also the Super Bowl's a different animal,
1: no,
0: too.
1: It's not. It's the same thing. And that's the next day. These people are saying, hey, I don't want to miss this moment. You got to catch it live or you don't catch it at all. And so, you know what? I'm going to take the day off. I'm going to watch the game. I'm going to be happy versus, like, you know, the Super Bowl's coming. You know, you could catch up on your sleep and stay up and then go into work Monday.
0: The game is at 2 o'clock in the afternoon on Sunday. Like, that has to be over at a reasonable time. There's no reason to call off work. That's a ridiculous reason to call off work. Oh, I had to watch the World Cup yesterday afternoon.
1: I figured crazy. It was during a weekday, and that's why people were calling off. But, okay, well, then it's the same thing as calling off after the Super Bowl.
0: It isn't the same
1: it
0: thing.
1: Is.
0: No, it isn't.
1: It is.
0: The Super Bowl doesn't get over until, like, 11:30 at night.
1: That's
0: apples and oranges, Allison.
1: Well, but you gotta think about the celebrations that happen and how long those are going to take.
0: What is the most ridiculous reason you've ever taken a day off work? Or maybe somebody you know was like, you know, I'm not going in tomorrow. I can't do it. 601-995-1017. You can remain anonymous if you don't want to get, you know, caught playing hooky.
1: Absolutely, especially if it's a job that you have right now.
0: 601-995-1017. I read something the other day about hooky dates where two people dating call off work just spontaneously and spend the day together on, like, a whole day long date.
1: I know someone who did that.
0: Really?
1: Yeah, I had a crush on him. I was devastated.
0: Whenever he did, yeah. You work with him?
1: Yeah, I worked with him and he took the day off so he could spend the day with his Tinder date. I was devastated.
0: And you got to do all the extra work because he was off that day. 601-995-1017. Any experience with people calling off for a ridiculous reason? 601-995-1017. It does remind me of my time working and doing appearances at an adult entertainment establishment. Why one of the girls had to go home.

0: drop dead. I need your help with something. I'll explain what I need your help with in just a second. Y101, Adam and Allison. We were talking about how like half of soccer fans plan on taking a sick day because of the World Cup finale, which is on a Sunday in the middle of the afternoon. Don't know why you're calling off work for that, but whatever. There have been weirder reasons to call off work. In fact, I remember back in a former life of mine, I would do monthly appearances at a gentleman's club.
1: Okay.
0: And I was talking to the manager of the girls, and she was telling me about this one girl, Audrey, or whatever her name was, who had called in sick because it was Beyonce's birthday. And what? She had to celebrate Beyonce's birthday.
1: You know, you gotta show your support to the Beehive.
0: Jauncey texted us and said, I worked at a place I could just not do it. With the creepy men always flirting, the irritating coworkers. I was just like, you know what? They're gonna operate without me, so why not stay home?
1: Shelby says, I had the coolest boss and would call in for a sick of work day.
0: Oh, that's cool that your boss let you, was cool with that, Shelby. And Jerry says, I had a fella skip work to look at four-wheelers.
1: Well, yeah.
0: That's not a very good
1: reason.
0: You
1: gotta have your priorities. Like, I have this job so I can make enough money to get my four-wheeler. So, yeah, sometimes I'm gonna need to take sick day to go look at the four-wheelers.
0: Well, thank you so much for being a part of that conversation about calling off work.
1: Yes.
0: Here's what I need help with. I need you to text our friends and coworkers across the hall at their text line, 601-995-9600.
1: Okay.
0: I just need you to say, check the microwave.
1: Okay.
0: Check the microwave. Text check the microwave to 601-995-9600.
1: Yes.
0: I think this will be funny. It'll make more sense in a second whenever I explain why. And if you could send a screenshot after you text them, check the microwave to our text line, I'd really appreciate it.
1: Yeah, just so we can keep track of everything.

0: Adam and Allison on Y101. Thank you for your help with the prank that I just pulled. It's Y101, Adam and Allison. Allison, you described what I just did as psychological warfare.
1: Yes.
0: So I had asked that if you could do me a solid and text our friends across the hall at the country station to check the microwave, I would really appreciate it. Mm-hmm. The reason I did that is because my buddy Gordo, who has become one of my best drinking buddies. Like, I love hanging out with Gordo. Awesome dude. Anyway, he had left his coffee at the Keurig machine back in the kitchen. And I was like, oh, this would be funny to just stick it in the microwave.
1: Yeah.
0: So then, like, 2 minutes later, I see Gordo, like, running around the office. And eventually he comes into our studio. And he's like, this is going to be a weird question. Did either of you take my coffee? I was like, no.
1: I really thought my face was going to give it not away, because like I was definitely smirking and I was just trying not to have a reaction, but I knew. And I'm like, don't give it away.
0: Oh, and so thank you to Hannah and Dave who helped me out with my prank, because then as soon as we started playing Nelly Dilemma, Gordo busts in the studio and he's like, really? Check the microwave? Really?
1: Well, but the thing was is he hadn't checked the microwave yet, so he didn't know. But also, he played a little bit of a prank on us yesterday by recording a video. So I feel like that's a more than fair payback, moving his coffee.
0: Oh, you should check out that video. I believe it's on our Instagram page, isn't it?
1: Is it?
0: He collabed with us.
1: I did not see that. So we need to accept it. Right. And then it will be on our Instagram page. You can text Graham, G-R-A-M, to 601-995-1017. We'll send you that link.
0: Or just search Adam, the letter N, Allison on Instagram to see. I kind of forgot that he did prank us yesterday.
1: Oh, yeah. He got us good.
0: So that was really funny. Oh, office pranks. So much fun.
1: We love it.
0: Coming up next on the show, the Tuesday Tidbit, we give you little life hacks to make things easier for you or save you some money. This one is a money variety. What do you need to pack for your next vacation to save yourself money once you get there?
1: I'll appreciate the hint.
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1: Anita texted us a picture of an accident on 220 northbound that's got the left lane blocked near 49 north.
0: I need a better way to work.
1: But there is a car in the ditch in that area. That's not funny. And there are emergency vehicles on the scene, so hopefully that'll be cleared soon. But if that is a part of your commute, you will see a massive slowdown. Weather today, going to see some heavy showers throughout the afternoon. The high 86 right now, 76.

0: 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The high 86, right now 76.
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1: I love it because we're thinking about my next vacation.
0: Perfect. Is there anything that you always remember to pack? Like, you know you're going to need this, because there are 10 things that people say is very important. It'll save you money because you won't have to buy stuff once you get there. Refillable water bottles. That is key for a vacation. You don't think so?
1: I always think it's a little tacky whenever I see the people carrying around their refillable water bottles around the hotel.
0: You're kidding
1: me. Because I'm like, how are you cleaning that? Did you also bring Dawn dish soap or something like that with
0: you? They have that in hotel rooms.
1: Not all hotel rooms.
0: Most bottles?
1: Most of the hotel rooms I've stayed at, unless it's a place that offers like a kitchenette, they are not giving you proper dish soap. So then are you washing your water bottle with hand soap? Yeah, like, ew.
0: Shampoo.
1: So yeah, I'm questioning how you clean it and how clean that is and the germs, and like, it's not worth it.
0: Also, to save money, pack basic medications, your Tylenol, Motrin, whatever you need.
1: Yes. I mean, I always have, I've got like a, it's got everything you would need in it, pill bottle in my purse, but I always make sure I bring that with me when I travel, because you just never know. Like, are you going to suffer from a little bit of nausea? Are you going to get a headache? Like, you don't know, you need those medications.
0: Bring your own snacks on vacation. You doing that?
1: No.
0: Yeah, I want like the hotel bar, pool bar snacks or whatever.
1: Well, that's not, I mean, I'm happy when the hotel has decent food, but I like being able to experience new restaurants whenever I'm out to eat and new places to eat. And so I want to be hungry as much as possible so I can get a little snack from here and a little dessert from there.
0: Mini first aid kit, also good. Never know who's going to need that. And you don't want to have to run out to like CVS and buy all new stuff, you have it at home.
1: I do always bring Band-Aids and Neosporin, but I'd never thought about bringing like a full first aid kit.
0: Well, this is not a full first aid kit. I said a mini first aid kit. Portable charger, travel umbrella, sunscreen, and after sun lotion. You want to make sure you pack all that on your next vacation.
1: Yes, I've learned my lesson, especially for beach vacations. Of course, you got to bring the sunscreen. That's a given. But I now always bring the after sun care as well.
0: Stain remover pen.

0: like a Tide to Go type of deal.
1: Ooh, that's smart.
0: Also, eye drops are important.
1: Eye drops.
0: And the last one on the list, saving you money on vacation. I won't leave home without it. Feminine care products. Bring those with you on vacation. Is there anything else that maybe one time you didn't bring it along on vacation and it ended up biting you in the butt? So now anytime you go on a trip, you make sure you have your what?
1: Like 5 extra pairs of underwear.
0: Okay, that was 601-995-1017 is our phone number. If you've got anything to add to the list, stuff you absolutely need to take on vacation, but you wouldn't necessarily think about it. Tuesday Tidbit, Y101, 601-995-1017.

0: medication to save money. It's Y101, Adam and Allison. That was the whole thing that the Tuesday tidbit was all about today. And Allison, you said no less than five extra pair of underwear.
1: Truthfully, it is an extra pair of underwear for every single day that I'm going to be there. And the reason is because one time I was on a trip and I brought exactly the amount of underwear that I would need for the days that I was going to be there. And I have a bit of a mom bladder, even though I am not a mom. I had a bit of a bathroom emergency one day and I needed a spare pair of underwear, but then I ran out of underwear on that trip.
0: So did you have to buy more? What'd you do?
1: I don't remember if I bought more just because, like, then you'd have to wash them or whatever. But, like, I think I maybe had to go commando a day and I hated that. And so I now always bring I act like I'm going to have an accident every single day I'm on vacation because better to be prepared.
0: What happens on the day that you have two accidents? Because that.
1: So I just had to bring my whole underwear drawer. Just dump the whole drawer into the suitcase.
0: You got to check your own underwear bag. Like, you've got everyday luggage, like just the regular stuff, and then your underwear has its own bag.
1: What if my carry-on is just full of underwear and then I have the bag that I checked, but then TSA is like, this is suspicious, and then they've got to open it up and go through, and it's just a bag full of panties.
0: Oh, a couple other text messages, stuff you need to bring on vacation. Jason, this is a good one. Extension cord.
1: Yeah, you never know when you'll need that, and you don't want to have to buy one on vacation.
0: Ron, make sure he has his dental floss.
1: That's a good one, just because if you go out to eat, you're trying those new restaurants, sometimes you get those little things stuck in your teeth.
0: I was reading something about guys who floss are less likely to suffer from ED.
1: Oh.
0: Now you know.
1: Oh.
0: And Jerry says, wallet. Make sure you bring the wallet on vacation. Well, that's going to save you money if you don't bring the wallet, Jerry. I think you're looking at this the wrong way.
1: No, I don't know that that's true.
0: Next, speaking of saving money or getting money, you could get $200. We're playing Cash in a Flash in just minutes.
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0: Enter the estimated jackpot for tonight is $95,000. 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
8: There is still a massive slowdown on 220 northbound just past 49 north. The left lane is blocked in that area due to an accident. There was a car in the ditch the last that I saw, thanks to Anita who texted that picture in. Weather today, going to see some heavy downpours later on. The high 86 right now, 76.
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3: Oh, my God.
2: Hit the wrong button there.
3: Oh, I really thought that was the system messing up because that happens sometimes.
2: No, that was me. That was my fault. All right, 601-995-1017. Jackson is here. How are you doing, bud? Good to hear from you.
4: Good. I'm good. Staying busy. Just, you know, enjoying life.
2: I'm glad to hear that. What's been the highlight of your summer so far?
4: So far, my son has gotten through some swim lessons recently, and that was very exciting. I know that's a relatively boring answer, but
3: it's not just because I remember that was one of my least favorite things as a kid was learning how to swim. I feel like it was probably just as painful for my parents as it was for me because I hated it. So I can only imagine the accomplishment you feel that your kid was able to get through that.
4: He did. He did very well, and he was very proud of himself. Oh, awesome. Very happy.
2: Awesome. I don't know if this is a problem here, but you mentioning swim lessons transported me back to childhood and remembering getting to the pool so early, like 7 o'clock in the morning, and the water was ice cold. Don't know if that's an issue in Mississippi, but I hated it.
4: In a very specific time of year. Not currently, no.
2: All right, man, let's get you $200. If you don't know an answer, just say pass in 3, 2, 1. Name a fast food chain whose mascot has red hair.
4: McDonald's.
2: It was Franks and Beans Day on Monday. What's another word for Franks?
4: Hot dogs or sausage.
2: Despite bad reviews, what movie was still number one at the box office last weekend?
4: The live-action Moana.
2: According to a survey, which airline has the best coffee?
4: United.
2: Name the Y101 artist who confirmed his split with the mother of his child with the new song Break Up in Reverse.
4: Shawn Mendes.
2: What streaming platform will have the horror romance hit Obsession available this Friday?
4: HBO.
2: Spell escape.
4: Yes. C-A-P-E.
2: In Shrek, who is Donkey's wife?
4: Dragon.
2: What instrument is sometimes called a mouth harp?
4: A flute?
2: Is it a standard typewriter or piano that has 52 keys?
4: A piano.
2: Time.
3: Wow, really good performance, Jackson. Going to run through these all really quickly. So you got this one. We would have accepted Wendy's or McDonald's as a fast food chain who has a mascot with red hair. You got this. Hot dogs is another name for the Franks of Franks and Beans. Got this as well. We would have just accepted Moana. You got live action Moana as the movie that was still number one at the box office last weekend. According to a survey, it was actually Delta that has the best coffee of the airlines. Good guess with Shawn Mendes. It's Teddy Swims who announced the breakup with the mother of his child with his new song, Break Up in Reverse. It is Peacock that's going to have the movie Obsession available this Friday. Got this. Okay. Escape is spelled E-S-C-A-P-E. Got this too. In Shrek, Donkey's wife is a dragon. Good guess with flute. It is a harmonica, the instrument that's sometimes called a mouth harp.
4: Gotcha.
3: We got this. It is a piano, not a standard typewriter that has 52 keys. So we're walking away with $60.
4: Yeah. Not a bad way to start a Tuesday morning.
3: No.
2: You know it, Jackson. What are you going to do with the money?
4: Well, I know I can't say gas, so I have a nephew or a niece's birthday coming up, so some of it will probably go towards that.
2: Sounds like a great way to spend your winnings, man. Thanks for calling and playing and listening to us, Adam and Allison.
3: Yay!
2: 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We're going to play again tomorrow morning, 7:40. 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What should Cassie do with this man who will not commit?
3: Oh, boy.
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9: 220 northbound, kind of a parking lot right now because of an accident that happened earlier this morning near the 49 north exit. The left lane is blocked in that area, but traffic backed up almost all the way to 20. Weather today, going to see some rain, some showers, some downpours. The high 86, right now 76.

0: a.m. Dilemma Time on Y101. If you ever have a situation where you could use some advice from somebody who doesn't know you personally,
1: right?
0: It's just completely anonymous and unbiased. You can DM us 80AMNALLISON on Instagram. It's Y101. What's going on with Uncommitted Cassie?
1: She says, I've been talking with a guy for the last 2 years on and off. We're both in our 20s and I'm in love with him. He constantly tells me he loves me and that he wants to be with me, but he keeps telling me to wait for us to go any further because he's, quote, confused on his emotions right now.
0: Okay.
1: I know he's playing with my emotions and wasting my time, but because I'm so head over heels for him, I cannot let him go. I need some advice.
0: So it doesn't say this here, but I'm going to make an inference that you got so far, like just before a committed relationship. It's like you did everything else, so to speak.
1: Right.
0: So how much further could you possibly go other than be committed? So I'm going to tell you, Cassie, that as a guy, you could basically get him to crap or get off the pot, so to speak.
1: Right.
0: And say, no more activities of any sort. We can hang out occasionally, maybe only in public now to prevent any kind of temptation or anything like that.
1: Be completely platonic.
0: Completely. Yeah. No more making out or anything like that.
1: No.
0: And also, make him jealous.
1: Wait.
0: That'll force him to commit.
1: What?
0: Find a guy, take a selfie with him that looks all romantic and everything, and post it on your Instagram.
1: That is so toxic.
0: And I volunteer.
1: No, you're fighting toxicity with toxicity.
0: I'm available till noon today. Actually, I get my haircut today at 12:30, so if you want to schedule it for 1 o'clock, I'll be looking better than I look right now.
1: You're looking fresh.
0: Yeah, I'll be looking fresh.
1: No, you can so take toxic.
0: You and me could take a selfie, like all snuggled up and everything. I think that this is a brilliant plan.
1: You don't want a man who only wants you because he doesn't want anyone else to have you.
0: That's not it.
1: That is it.
0: That would be showing him that she has options. Cassie has options.
1: It's the same thing, though. It's a guy who doesn't want you to have options.
0: What's your advice?
1: Cassie, I'm so sorry, but I mean, this guy is just not worth it. Like, you honestly, Cassie, what you deserve is to be the one that got away. You deserve to be the one who teaches this man a lesson. Yeah, he might finally find commitment later on, but it'll be because he missed out on you. We're done. We're cutting him off. We're finding bigger and better because we deserve bigger and better. We're not settling.
0: All right. Got my advice. Got Allison's advice. What about you? 601-995-101.

0: piece of advice on the tax line for uncommitted Cassie. This morning's DM dilemma on Y101. Adam and Allison, Cassie has been in like a 2-year talking stage with the guy.
1: Yeah.
0: Sounds like they've done pretty much everything other than make the relationship official.
1: Right.
0: He says that he loves her, but he's confused about his emotions right now. 601-995-1017. Ken says, Cassie, let him go before your heart hurts more. You're young. Trust me. You'll get over it. You'll look later and say, what in the world was I thinking? You will be fine. Just let it go, because he clearly doesn't want to be in a relationship. My grandma used to say, why buy a cow when you can get the milk for free?
1: Well,
0: so in other words, he's freeloading. I mean, I think that that phrase does work perfectly here. But then again, you cut off the milk. He very well may buy the cow. And if Cassie is head over heels for this guy, cut off the milk, see if he wants to buy the cow, and then proceed. That's what I think.
1: What's crazy about that is Felicia texted in and said exactly what Adam said.
0: Yeah, I also suggested that Cassie post pictures with another guy. And
1: specifically you. You were suggesting specifically you.
0: I didn't suggest
1: you will be
0: specifically
1: all lovey-dovey with her on Instagram to make this boy jealous.
0: I didn't say specifically me. I said that I'm available if she needs somebody. There's a difference. Shunda says, no advice needed, because if she's aware of the issue and still questioning whether she should leave, then she won't listen to anything said. I don't know about that, though. I don't know.
1: Yeah, but I mean, we've all been there, so I get what Shonda's saying. Danielle is agreeing with me. She says she needs to drop him and move on. If he wanted to commit, he would. Clearly, he doesn't. She needs to find a real man, not an F-boy.
0: This text at 601-995-1017 says, the hardest lesson to learn is trusting your gut, even when you don't want to. You already know the answer. He's playing with you. So do you stay or go? If this is all things will ever be, is that something you can live with for the rest of your life? Love is more than a feeling. It's a commitment.
1: That's so true. And another thing for Cassie, just because I've been your age before and I've been in the dating scene at that time, and just it's so easy to get wrapped up in your feelings for someone and place your value in a relationship. Your value is not in a relationship. It is on your own. And sometimes the freedom of being single is so much more joyful than trying to get someone to make you their priority when you are their second option.
0: Well, really hope that helped, Outcast.

0: sometimes the freedom of being single is so much more joyful than trying to get someone to make you their priority when you are their second option.
1: Well, really hope that that helped out, Cassie. And if you're going through something and you could use some advice, we'll do another DM dilemma. We'll kick it off Thursday morning at 7:55. You can slide into our DMs now, ADAMNALLISON, to let us know what's going on. But thank you for all the advice for Cassie. And I really do hope it helped you make a decision, Cassie. It's Y101, Adam and Allison, What Matters to the Metro, next.

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1: Dude, real quick, riding down the interstate and you said we're totally free, and I was like, Adam got an OnlyFans? That's not what you said. But I was like, what?
0: Nope, definitely no OnlyFans here.
1: Okay, well, I was about to be shocked. I was like, okay.
0: But so it would have to be free to get anybody to subscribe to it. Nobody's paying $5.99 a month for all this.
1: I hear you.
0: Thank you for the call, Jesse, as we jump on into what matters to the Metro and the info you need to start your day. Powered by McDonald's. Looking to switch up your usual drink order? Head to your local McDonald's and try one of the all-new McCafe drinks. Yes,

0: Yesterday, we told you about the passing of Senator Lindsey Graham, and in the afternoon, South Carolina Governor Henry McMaster appointed his sister to serve out the rest of her brother's term.
1: It's my honor to ask his little sister, Darlene Graham, to finish his work for him now.
0: It was an emotional news conference. McMaster said it was his duty and honor under the law to name someone to serve in place of a man he called irreplaceable and extraordinary. Locally, 72 dogs finally safe after being rescued from heartbreaking conditions. This was at a trailer in West Jackson. Local rescuer Chrissy Cheshire said she got involved after seeing a photo of dozens of dogs living in extreme heat and poor conditions. Took 2 days, but volunteers along with Jackson and Capitol Police rescued 72 dogs. Many of the dogs need medical care. Local rescue groups are now working to get them healthy and find forever homes. So if you were able to donate and would like to help out, because 72 dogs, I can't imagine how expensive that would be. Get all the info, darkhorsepressnow.com. And finally, Brianna Chicken Fry, we know her. She was the one who was dating Zach Bryan, and it got all messy, and the whole deal was she was going to sign an NDA, or he offered her $12 million dollars to sign an NDA, and she's like, no thanks, I'm going to...
2: talk about it.
0: I'm going to disclose. So she's now doing it. She was on TikTok talking about how almost 2 years ago, Zach Bryan was supposed to perform in Boston with Noah Kahan, and he didn't. He bailed, but she's saying it's all because he was too hungover to perform. He said they argued about it. She tried to tell him, you don't just get to skip Fenway Park. He's like, I don't care. Can't do it. I'm too hungover. I don't know that I don't know that you can say that you don't have a problem with alcohol if you miss something like that or miss your job because you're too drunk.
2: You at least have an issue with entitlement, maybe?
0: That could be it, too. Maybe addicted to entitlement.
2: Maybe so.
0: Anyway, we got more coming up. Somber, Back to Friends playing next on Y101.
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3: We are

0: seeing a slowdown on 220 northbound around the 49 North exit because of an accident that happened earlier this morning. That accident has been cleared, but traffic's still moving a little slow. Weather today, going to see lots of rain throughout the day. The high 86. Right now in the metro, it's 76.
1: The grossest food combination for Mashed Up Monday, at least grossest looking food combination, happened yesterday. If you didn't get to hear it live, you can go back and check out the highlights. The Adam and Allison Instagram, ADAMNALLISON. 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

0: Adam and Allison on Y101. I am so looking forward to this weekend, but not just because of the normal reasons. Because we are stopping the bus with Salvation Army. We're going to be looking for school supplies. It's a back-to-school supply drive at Walmart in Flowood and Madison.
1: Yeah, you could stop by either location from 9 a.m. to 3 p.m. this Saturday, and all of your donations stay local. So there's a really good chance it could be somebody your kid goes to school with.
0: Absolutely.
1: Who benefits from this Stuff the Bus drive.
0: And what a way to make sure that every student in the metro starts off the school year on an extremely positive note. You wouldn't want there to be a kid who doesn't have a backpack or no notebooks or anything like that. So you can help us out. 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And the drive goes from 9 a.m. to 3 on Saturday. We'll be live at the Walmart in Madison from noon to 3. So if you're going to be out and about, we'd love to see you then. It is Y101. We are Adam and Allison. And next on the show, in honor of National Naked Day,
1: I have a
0: naked-related question about walking in on people.
1: Oh, gross.
0: Seeing a Spyro first. God.

0: National Nude Day today. It's a holiday. You can celebrate if you would like. It's completely optional. Clothing optional all day, no matter where you go. What? I don't know if that's true.
1: No, that's not true at all. I was just about to say, like, you can't just walk into the office naked and not expect there to be some questions.
0: I don't know. Maybe isolate that jingle and have a Bluetooth speaker. Wear nothing but a Bluetooth speaker and come on in with the Nude Day jingle
1: playing. I don't know that that's going to work.
0: In honor of National Nude Day, though, when have you walked in? First of all, I want to ask, do you think it's worse to walk in on somebody naked or have somebody walk in on you naked?
1: Oh gosh, that is a good question. I think it's got to be worse being the person walked in on.
0: I think that's what I would think too, unless I was doing something out of pocket that made me walk in on them, like not knock on the door or something.
1: Or like still worse to be the person, right, who gets walked in on. I think,
0: have you ever been walked in on, or have you ever walked in on?

0: on somebody.
1: Absolutely.
0: Because a couple years ago, I was at my friend's house, and I had to go to the bathroom, and I guess there wasn't a lock on the bathroom door.
1: Oh, no.
0: A guy stark naked sitting on the toilet. It was awful.
1: Ew.
0: It was awful. It was the worst.
1: Now, that's real horrible when you know the person and you walk in. Because, like, there's been plenty of times where I've been in a ladies' bathroom where the lock just wasn't quite right. And either you're the one who gets walked in on, and that's not a good feeling. Or they walk in on you, which is even worse.
0: See, if the lock isn't right, I'll find a new bathroom. That lock needs to be functioning at 100%.
1: No.
0: So have you walked in on somebody?
1: Oh, yeah, absolutely.
0: What happened? Anything juicy?
1: I mean, there's never been, like, it's always just been strangers. But the worst was probably, it was a dressing room. So I felt terrible. I was at a department store. I had a couple things that I wanted to try on. And, you know, I'm just walking. And you go to see, like, they shouldn't be unlocked.
0: Unless
1: there's nobody in there. So I go check the handle. It opens right up. And there's this poor woman changing. I felt horrible.
0: Wait a second. You said it was a dressing room and you said she was naked with like 100%, like nothing on?
1: Well, I mean, she had underwear on.
0: I was going to say, like, are we just trying on clothes naked? Is that something that happens in the ladies' dressing room?
1: Well, I didn't feel like it was my business regardless. I was just mortified that happened. I felt awful.
0: 601-995-1017. 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It's like, well,
1: friendship.
0: Yeah. You've already seen all this. 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
8: Finally, 220 all clear, back to normal. 55 and 20 looking good as well as we wind down the Tuesday morning commute. Weather today, going to see showers and rain throughout the day. The high 86 right now in the metro at 77.
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0: about walking on in on people naked. It's Y101, Adam and Allison. It's National Nudity Day today for some reason. I don't know who put that on the calendar.
1: Are you sure it wasn't you?
0: It was not me. I can promise you that. 601-995-1017. Raya in Brandon is here. Thanks for calling, Raya. Was it you who walked in on somebody, or did somebody get an eye full of you?
2: My best friend got an eye full of me, and I outed our business to everyone in the hospital room.
1: What happened?
2: So I went into preterm labor, and my best friend, of course, comes up to the hospital. So she's helping, you know, everything go down. You know, everything, I'm spread eagle on the table, everything. So she already seen everything before. So when we get to having the baby at this time, I'm off drugs and medication, so that's what we're going to blame it on. And they were telling my husband's family, like, okay, we're about to, you know, do X, Y, and Z. You know, you're going to have to leave the room. And I was like, well, my friend, she's already seen it, so she can stay. So that's my story. And the nurses and the doctors were kind of looking like, well, I guess you

0: And the nurses and the doctors was kind of looking like, well, I guess you can stay then.
1: Was your husband like, what scenario? Was she seeing you?
0: Well, he was at work, so I had to have somebody at the hospital with me. So I'm pretty sure he was okay with it all. But okay. Everyone else in the room was a little confused.
1: Thank you so much for sharing your story, Rhea. Good to hear from you.
0: Alrighty.
1: All right. Bye-bye. Thank you for calling. And if you've got a story and you want to call or text it, 601-995-1017, Harry Styles.

0: us in on Y101. Got to give a shout out to first-time texter George. George is listening and drawing this morning. Thanks so much for reaching out, George. Nice to meet you, bud.
1: That's awesome.
0: If you want to be a first-time texter, all it takes is, have you never texted us before? Do it now. 601-995-1017. We'll give you a shout out, too. Speaking of texting, do you think sending a voice memo instead of a text is rude?
1: No.
0: You don't find that to be rude?
1: No, it's far more personal.
0: Really?
1: Yeah, a voice note is far more personal than a text message.
0: Oh, gosh. I mean, I'm glad. I think I don't really get sent voice memos ever, but I think now iPhones transcribe those. I don't mind that as much because then it's just a text at that point. But if I'm like out in public, I don't want to be getting voice memos from people and having to listen to them on speaker essentially, and then having to send my voice memo back to them. Like people who do talk to text in public cracks me up. It's like, that's crazy.
1: I feel like people who do talk to text in public, I always feel like you're super important. Like, you're so really busy that you have to, like, you know, like, write your little memos down, send your little messages to your assistant, and you don't even have time to type it. You just have to talk to text it.
0: Have those intrusive thoughts whenever I see that happening, like, running up behind them and saying, like, you have a cute butt.
1: No.
0: Send.
1: Period. That's crazy. But the thing that the voice memos makes me think of, I don't remember what the app was called, but there was something around the year 2010, 2011 that got really big for like a minute that was just an app that allowed you to send voice notes between you and your friends. I think it was before the technology was there for like iPhones or whatever. So you had to have this separate app. And I remember, like, I never felt closer to my friends. I never felt cooler. I never felt more popular in my life than when I had that app and my friends and I were all just like sending little voice notes back to each other. It was the best.
0: Yeah, but the beauty of texting to me is that people can't really eavesdrop on you unless they're reading over your shoulder, but that's kind of obvious. But if you're texting or talking to text or sending voice memos, then not only do people hear your side of the conversation, unless you're wearing headphones, they're going to hear the other side of the conversation too. And also,
1: what
0: it's
1: a
0: annoying.
1: Gift. What a gift to be able to hear. But I would much rather be able to hear both sides of the conversation than only one. Like, if you are going to muck up my day by having a conversation in public, have the decency to let me hear the other half of the conversation.
0: Babby says, yes, Allison, that app was the best.
1: Oh, so do you remember what it was called? I don't remember what it was called, but it was the best. Bring it back.
0: Never felt closer than you did whenever you were sending voice notes back and forth with your friends your freshman year of college. That's so
1: funny. Listen, I need a life. We've got

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8: It's mostly cloudy, warm, and humid start out there this morning across central Mississippi, but a rain chance will go up later this afternoon and evening as we hit the upper 80s. Watch out for some scattered showers and thunderstorms with some leftover rain later tonight. I'm meteorologist Matt Standridge.

0: Adam and Allison on Y101, we're talking about voice memos on text messages and whether or not that's rude to send to somebody. Allison loves them.
1: Yeah, well, I just remember or brought back memories of an era from like 2010 to 2011 when I was using one of those apps with some of my friends, and like I never felt cooler or more popular than just sending those voice notes back and forth.
0: It wasn't Heytel, was it?
1: I don't think it was. That doesn't ring a bell.
0: Babby was thinking it was that. Jerry said Chirp. Was it Chirp?
1: I don't think it was Chirp.
0: Michaela said Voxer.
1: I think that was it.
0: You think it was Voxer?
1: I think that was it.
0: Okay.
1: Yes.
0: Well, I don't believe I've ever even heard of Voxer.
1: It brought back so many memories.
0: My first ever smartphone was a BlackBerry. And I had that for like a year or so, but I might not have even had a smartphone in 2010. I might have still been using the LG Shine. Well, that was my first ever phone.
1: Yeah, you needed a smartphone to get the Voxer app so you could have been cool like me and having your friend telling you, hey, you really need to dump that man.
0: It is Y101, Adam and Allison. And now Sabrina Carpenter's playing. Could have played this for the Dion Dilemma about an hour ago on the

0: conversation with a stranger in public.
1: Terrible. Allison,
2: how do you feel if that conversations get struck up with you?
1: Worse.
2: You're missing out on a life-changing opportunity.
1: I don't think that I am.
2: You could have your life changed. You could maybe change somebody's life. I'm going to tell you the most heartwarming story that I've read in a minute.
1: Okay.
2: Coming up in two songs. Life-changing small talk conversation on a subway. You'll hear the story next.

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Y101.

0: Her life was changed because she struck up a conversation with a stranger on the subway. It's Y101, Adam and Allison. And I thought that this was just the most heartwarming story. Allison, you're shaking your head. And I know you hate small talk and conversations with strangers.
1: Yes.
0: I get it. But this is awesome.
1: Okay.
0: There were two ladies that were on a subway in New York City, Molly Seelan and Maria Alvarez. Now, Maria was 81 years old, and she grew up in Puerto Rico. However, she had not been back to Puerto Rico since she was 30-ish. So
1: okay.
0: It had been 50 years since she had been to her home. Is Puerto Rico technically considered a country or just home territory?
1: Yeah, there
0: I
1: you
0: suppose.
1: Go.
0: That would be the best way to say this. So after this conversation happened for a little while, eventually Maria offered Molly dinner. She said, let me make you some authentic Puerto Rican food. That's where they kind of formed the connection and where they started talking about how Maria hadn't been back to Puerto Rico in over 50 years. She was afraid to fly. So Molly decided, I'll offer to go with Maria. I'll take you to Puerto Rico. You have nothing to be scared of because I'll go with you. And that's exactly what they did. They shared the story on social media. Then Delta, Hilton, and Discover Puerto Rico helped make the trip possible. Last week, both of them went to Puerto Rico together. They took salsa lessons, enjoyed local attractions. How sweet is that?
1: I mean, I'm glad it works out, but that is, I cannot imagine. I cannot imagine going on a trip that I'm scared to go on, especially with a total stranger.
0: Well, they weren't total strangers by the time they went on the trip.
1: But the planning of the trip happened from strangerhood to planning a trip.
0: I don't know.
1: It's uncomfy for me.
0: I don't know. You offer me authentic Puerto Rican cooking actually, it doesn't have to be authentic. If you offer me food, I'm willing to be your friend.
1: With you.
0: Yeah, absolutely. I'll make it happen. I don't know. I thought that was such a cool, heartwarming story.
1: Well, I'm happy that she got to go back to, like, Puerto Rico for the first time. I'm glad she faced her fears. I'm glad it worked out and that this wasn't a crazy person that was trying to take advantage of her. But that's what I would assume if I had that interaction with a stranger and they were like, I'll go with you. It's like, yeah, so you can take all my money and kill me?
0: Yeah. How does it feel being that cynical?
1: Pretty good.
0: Why? Adam and Allison. Taylor Swift, I knew it, I knew you.

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0: in on Y101. It is back at Olive Garden. Any idea what I'm talking about?
1: I don't know.
0: The never-ending pasta pass making its big return after 6 years in retirement.
1: Oh, man, I can't believe they're bringing that back.
0: Yeah, they are. For the first time since 2019, giving away 10,000 of these cards. You can enjoy unlimited pasta, super salad, and breadsticks for 13 weeks for just $100.
1: Oh, my gosh.
0: Seems like a steal of a deal.
1: It does seem good, but $100 is, like, that's a big chunk to part with.
0: Sure. The passes go on sale on Thursday at 2 p.m. probably Eastern.

0: Yeah, 2 p.m. Eastern, and they always sell out within minutes. So, you know, you're gonna wanna jump on this if it's something you're into.
1: It really does. It feels like a concert announcement because it's like if you're not in line right whenever the waiting room opens, you're gonna miss out. The tickets are gonna be sold out. The passes are gonna be gone.
0: They're also bringing back the never ending pasta bowl promotion and introduced a new spicy Alfredo sauce and crispy shrimp fritta topping. I don't know what a fritta topping is.
1: Sounds good though.
0: So this reminded me of something I read a couple of months ago online about a guy who used there was a loophole in the original unlimited pasta pass where you could, it wasn't just for you, like it was unlimited pasta for the table.
1: Oh.
0: So this guy ate at Olive Garden every single day for as long as he could, and every single day he took a new person into Olive Garden. So, I mean, the amount of pasta that was consumed on that just $100 pass was astronomical. But it was a feel-good story, too, because he was, like, bringing homeless people into Olive Garden and feeding people. By the end of it, I think it had said that he had fed, like, 2,000 or 3,000 people who wouldn't have had meals without his generosity.
1: That is really cute.
0: Or Olive Garden's
1: really
0: generosity.
1: Really clever. Yeah, that's true.
0: and then it was cool because the next time they brought back the promotion, Olive Garden, they just gave the guy a pass and said, hey, do it again.
1: Oh,
0: I thought it was a cool story. Yeah.
1: I wonder if they'll do that this year.
0: I don't know. Maybe. Hopefully.
1: We'll find out.
0: I'll have to do some research because I was looking for that story so I could more accurately tell it, and I couldn't find it anywhere. So, I don't know. Dang. But Thursday's your day to get that.

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0: she told me about the dino bones and huge aquarium, I knew we had to go. The first thing I saw was a giant sloth. 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
2: It's mostly cloudy, warm, and humid. Start out there this morning across central Mississippi, but a rain chance will go up later this afternoon and evening as we hit the upper 80s. Watch out for some scattered showers and thunderstorms with some leftover rain later tonight. I'm meteorologist Matt Standridge.

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0: Adam and Allison on Y101. We've been on Y101 for almost 4 years now. And in that time, we've seen Mississippi's education rank climb.
1: Yes.
0: Quite a bit. And we want to make sure that trend keeps on going for every student in the metro. And that's where you come in with the Stuff the Bus School Supplies Drive this Saturday with the Salvation Army.
1: Yes, you can come out to the Walmart in Flowood or Walmart in Madison from 9 a.m. to 3 p.m. and drop off some donations. We're looking for backpacks, school supplies, sure, classroom essentials, all kinds of stuff. 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
0: It's 9 to 3 this Saturday at both Walmarts, Flowood and Madison. Allison and I will be live at the Walmart in Madison starting at noon on Saturday. We'll be there until the whole drive wraps up to get that last push of school supplies in so every kid has what they need to start the school year here in a few weeks.
1: Oh my gosh. Hard to believe. I know.
0: 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It's Adam and Allison on Y101.

0: in on Y101. Thank you, Danielle, Kaylin, Megan, and Marley, all who have followed along with us on Instagram, ADAMNALLISON. You can see all kinds of stuff up there.
1: Yeah, you could see the poo cookies from yesterday on Mashing Up Monday.
0: Tasted about 1.5 million times better than they actually looked.
1: But they still didn't taste great.
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0: Before we get out of here, we got to settle a little sibling rivalry. We said hello to George, first-time texter earlier today, and George texted us just now and said, "Hi, sorry to interrupt, but I told my brother that you said my name on the radio, and could you also say his? He's jealous. His name is Henry." Hi, Henry.
1: There you go, Henry and George.
0: Thank you both, Henry and George, for listening to the program today. We'll be back tomorrow. What?
1: Program makes us sound so old, like we're a telenovela or something.
0: We'll be back tomorrow, 6 a.m. or whenever you wake up, whatever happens last. We've got hashtag tag tomorrow. What are the unhinged parenting hacks that you go to? These are going to be fun at 7:20. Also, Cash in a Flash at 7:40. Speaking of that, before Johnny O gets in here, got to do the Cash in a Flash recap.
2: Adam and Allison are about to quiz you for cash.
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0: Oh, crud.
2: In a flash.
4: Oh, my God.
0: Hit the wrong button there.
1: I really thought that was the system messing up because that happens sometimes.
0: No, that was me. That was my fault. All right, 601-995-1017. Jackson is here. How are you doing, bud? Good to hear from you.
5: Good. I'm good. Staying busy. Just, you know, enjoying life.
0: I'm glad to hear that. What's been the highlight of your summer so far?
5: So far, my son has gotten through some swim lessons recently, and that was very exciting. I know that's a relatively boring answer, but
1: it's not, just because I remember that was one of my least favorite things as a kid, was learning how to swim. I feel like it was probably just as painful for my parents as it was for me because I hated it. So I can only imagine the accomplishment you feel that your kid was able to get through that.
5: He did. He did very well, and he was very proud of himself.
1: Aww.
5: It made me very happy.

0: awesome. I don't know if this is a problem here, but you mentioning swim lessons transported me back to childhood and remembering getting to the pool so early, like 7 o'clock in the morning, and the water was ice cold. Don't know if that's an issue in Mississippi, but I hated it.
1: In a very specific time of year, but not currently, no.
0: All right, man, let's get you $200. If you don't know an answer, just say pass in 3, 2, 1. Name a fast food chain whose mascot has red hair.
1: McDonald's.
0: It was Franks and Beans Day on Monday. What's another word for Franks?
1: Hot dogs or sausage.
0: Despite bad reviews, what movie was still number one at the box office last weekend?
1: The live-action Moana.
0: According to a survey, which airline has the best coffee?
1: United.
0: Name the Y101 artist who confirmed his split with the mother of his child with the new song Break Up in Reverse.
1: Shawn Mendes.
0: What streaming platform will have the horror romance hit Obsession available this Friday?
1: HBO.
0: Spell escape.
1: Yes. C-A-P-E.
0: In Shrek, who is Donkey's wife?
1: Dragon.
0: What instrument is sometimes called a mouth harp?
1: A flute?
0: Is it a standard typewriter or piano that has 52 keys?
1: A piano.
0: Time.
2: Wow, really good performance, Jackson. Going to run through these all really quickly. So you got this one. We would have accepted Wendy's or McDonald's as a fast food chain who has a mascot with red hair. You got this. Hot dogs is another name for the Franks of Franks and Beans. Got this as well. We would have just accepted Moana. You got live action Moana as the movie that was still number one at the box office last weekend. According to a survey, it was actually Delta that has the best coffee of the airlines. Good guess with Shawn Mendes. It's Teddy Swims who announced the breakup with the mother of his child with his new song, Break Up in Reverse. It is Peacock that's going to have the movie Obsession available this Friday. Got this. Escape is spelled E-S-C-A-P-E. Got this too. In Shrek, Donkey's wife is a dragon. Good guess with flute. It is a harmonica, the instrument that's sometimes called a mouth harp.
3: Gotcha.
2: We got this. It is a piano, not a standard typewriter that has 52 keys. So we're walking away with $60.
1: Yeah. Not a bad way to start a Tuesday morning.
2: No.
0: You know it, Jackson. What are you going to do with the money?
1: Well, I know I can't say gas, so I have a nephew or a niece's birthday coming up, so some of it will probably go towards that.
0: Sounds like a great way to spend your winnings, man. Thanks for calling and playing and listening to us, Adam and Allison.
2: Yay!
0: On Y101. We're going to play again tomorrow morning, 7:40. That's your next shot at $200.
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0: Y101. So if you're about to get a driver's license or you've got a kid that's going to be doing it soon, there's a new law that is making you get driver's education course in order to get your license. The requirements are going to be 30 hours in classroom, 6 hours behind the wheel, all supervised by a certified instructor. Looks like it's going to be 2027 before all the phases of this law go into place. I got to be honest, I don't think that's a bad idea. I think there's too many people that just get out behind the wheel that don't have necessarily any real training. And it's kind of scary. And sometimes you feel like you can see it on the road. It's Y101.
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16: We've got a good mix of extra clouds out there across central Mississippi and a spotty shower or two, but later this afternoon and evening, that rain chance will go back up. Watch out for scattered showers and thunderstorms, especially if you live north of I-20. We'll have upper 80s for highs this afternoon, and then we'll have some leftover rain showers later tonight. I'm meteorologist Matt.

Y101. It's Johnny O, and we got the thunderstorms today and cooler temps. Break from that extreme heat. Don't worry, it's going to be back by the end of the week. We're going to be in the mid and upper 90s again.

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Y101, well, he's getting ready to perform. He's going to be a part of the halftime show for the FIFA World Cup finale. We got the final four teams going for it now. 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

Y101, and your mornings are better waking up with us because you get your daily dose of Adam and Allison. It's just a fun way to take your mind off the fact you got to get up early and go to work. Y101.

Y101, Johnny O, stormy today and cooler in the low 80s. But the heat's back tomorrow, almost 90. We'll get rid of the rain, and then we'll be sunny and hot all the way through the rest of the week and all the way.

0: 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That extreme dangerous heat back. Y101.
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10: Jackson weather. We've got a good mix of extra clouds out there across central Mississippi and a spotty shower or two, but later this afternoon and evening, that rain chance will go back up. Watch out for scattered showers and thunderstorms, especially if you live north of I-20. We'll have upper 80s for highs this afternoon, and then we'll have some leftover rain showers later tonight. I'm meteorologist Matt Standers.

Y101 and Johnny O. You're driving around, you're going to see flags flying half-staff to the weekend. And that is to honor South Carolina Senator Lindsey Graham after unexpectedly and suddenly passing away last weekend, shocking everyone. Y101.

it's Adam and Allison back tomorrow when you wake up. It's 7:20. It's hashtag tag. What are your hashtag unhinged parenting hacks? And then right after that, win $200 cash in a flash on Y101.

101. I'm not exactly sure when they're set to vote on this, but that whole permanent daylight saving time bill is closer to passing than I feel like it's ever been before. Lock the clocks. If we could stay on this time and get extra daylight in winter, that's what I want.

tonight. They're going to pull some numbers in Mega Millions. If your ticket matches, you got $637 million. It's a big one. Good luck. Y101.

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Taylor and Travis. 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

0: Y101. It's Johnny O. So we got a bridge closure again. So many of these repairs happening. This is Davis Road Bridge in Byram. It's going to be closed for about 45 days. Just kicked off yesterday, this repair. And depending on weather conditions, about a month and a half. The posted detours planned are Gary Road and Terry Road. So just be aware of that in Byram. It's Y101.
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4: 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We've got a good mix of extra clouds out there across central Mississippi and a spotty shower or two, but later this afternoon and evening, that rain chance will go back up. Watch out for scattered showers and thunderstorms, especially if you live north of I-20. We'll have upper 80s for highs this afternoon, and then we'll have some leftover rain showers later tonight. I'm meteorologist Matt Stanley.

Y101, this is the weekend. You're collecting donations to help kids get back to school. We're going to be at both Walmarts, Madison and Flowood, from 9 to 3 Saturday. Adam and Allison, they're going to be at the Madison Walmart from noon to 3. You're going to give hugs, say hi, high fives as you do some shopping for school supplies and drop off to help the kids. Thank you. And if you want info, Y101.com. Check it out. For just a

Hey, it's Adam and Allison back tomorrow when you wake up. It's 7:20. It's hashtag tag. What are your hashtag unhinged parenting hacks? And then right after that, win $200 cash in a flash on Y101.

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I'm digging the song a lot. I've liked Somber and everything he has done. 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
3: Oh, my God.
2: Hit the wrong button there.
3: Oh, I really thought that was the system messing up because that happens sometimes.
2: No, that was me. That was my fault. All right, 601-995-1017. Jackson is here. How are you doing, bud? Good to hear from you.
4: Good. I'm good. Staying busy. Just, you know, enjoying life.
2: I'm glad to hear that. What's been the highlight of your summer so far?
4: So far, my son has gotten through some swim lessons recently, and that was very exciting. I know that's a relatively boring answer, but
3: it's not just because I remember that was one of my least favorite things as a kid was learning how to swim. I feel like it was probably just as painful for my parents as it was for me because I hated it. So I can only imagine the accomplishment you feel that your kid was able to get through that.
4: He did. He did very well, and he was very proud of himself, which made me very happy.
2: Awesome. I don't know if this is a problem here, but you mentioning swim lessons transported me back to childhood and remembering getting to the pool so early, like 7 o'clock in the morning, and the water was ice cold. Don't know if that's an issue in Mississippi, but I hated it.

0: in a very specific time of year, but not currently, no.
1: All right, man, let's get you $200. If you don't know an answer, just say pass in 3, 2, 1. Name a fast food chain whose mascot has red hair.
0: McDonald's.
1: It was Franks and Beans Day on Monday. What's another word for Franks?
0: Hot dogs or sausage?
1: Despite bad reviews, what movie was still number one at the box office last weekend?
0: The live-action Moana.
1: According to a survey, which airline has the best coffee?
0: United.
1: Name the Y101 artist who confirmed his split with the mother of his child with the new song Break Up in Reverse.
0: Shawn Mendes.
1: What streaming platform will have the horror romance hit Obsession available this Friday?
0: HBO.
1: Spell escape.
0: S-C-A-P-E.
1: In Shrek, who is Donkey's wife?
0: Dragon.
1: What instrument is sometimes called a mouth harp?
0: A flute.
1: Is it a standard typewriter or piano that has 52 keys?
0: A piano.
1: Time.
2: Wow, really good performance, Jackson. Going to run through these all really quickly. So you got this one. We would have accepted Wendy's or McDonald's as a fast food chain with who has a mascot with red hair. You got this. Hot dogs is another name for the Franks of Franks and Beans. Got this as well. We would have just accepted Moana. You got live action Moana as the movie that was still number one at the box office last weekend. According to a survey, it was actually Delta that has the best coffee of the airlines. Good guess with Shawn Mendes. It's Teddy Swims who announced the breakup with the mother of his child with his new song, Break Up in Reverse. It is Peacock that's going to have the movie Obsession available this Friday. Got this. Escape is spelled E-S-C-A-P-E. Got this too. In Shrek, Donkey's wife is a dragon. Good guess with flute. It is a harmonica, the instrument that's sometimes called a mouth harp.
3: Gotcha.
2: And we got this. It is a piano, not a standard typewriter that has 52 keys. So we're walking away with $60.
0: Woo-hoo! Yeah. Not a bad way to start a Tuesday morning.
2: No.
1: You know it, Jackson. What are you going to do with the money?
0: Well, I know I can't say gas, so I have a nephew or a niece's birthday coming up, so some of it will probably go towards that.
1: Sounds like a great way to spend your winnings, man. Thanks for calling and playing and listening to us, Adam and Allison.
2: Yay!
1: On Y101. We're going to play again tomorrow morning, 7:40. That's your next shot at $200.
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Y101. We're not done yet, but we are getting close. Tuesday is coming to a close. Getting into your afternoon with Jackson's Hit Music, Y101, and Zara Larsson. 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

the two things around Jackson we can all agree on is your mama's cooking and Jackson's number one hit music station, Y101. Mm, more biscuits and gravy, please. Thanks, Mom.

0: 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New law, if you're getting your driver's license, you're going to have to take a course now to get your license. It'll all be in effect in 2027, so it's not happening immediately, but you're going to need 30 hours of classroom, 6 hours behind the wheel, all supervised by a certified instructor. Got to be honest, I don't think that's a terrible idea, getting some more training before you're operating heavy machinery. You know, it's Y101.
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9: We've got a good mix of extra clouds out there across central Mississippi and a spotty shower or two, but later this afternoon and evening, that rain chance will go back up. Watch out for scattered showers and thunderstorms, especially if you live north of I-20. We'll have upper 80s for highs this afternoon, and then we'll have some leftover rain showers later tonight. I'm meteorologist Matt Standers.

Y101, do you remember back to school shopping when you were a kid? It was exciting, wasn't it? Well, it's tough because it's so expensive now for a lot of families, which is why we are stuffing the bus with Salvation Army this Saturday at the Walmarts in Flowood in Madison from 9 a.m. till 3 p.m. You can do a little shopping right there at Walmart, and then you can drop

Hey, it's Adam and Allison back tomorrow when you wake up. It's 7:20. It's hashtag tag. What are your hashtag unhinged parenting hacks? And then right after that, win $200 cash in a flash on Y101.

Y101. Mornings with Adam and Allison. When you wake up, tell your smart speaker to play Y101. That way you can start listening and get a jump on the fun before you're even in the car driving to work. 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

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And not because you're still stopped after the light went green. 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

0: 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And we do have a bridge closure in Byram, just to make you aware of. It started yesterday. It's going to be about a month and a half, 45 days, weather permitting, for them to get this whole project done. It is Davis Road Bridge in Byram. And the posted detours planned are Gary Road and Terry Road. 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
8: We've got a good mix of extra clouds out there across central Mississippi and a spotty shower or two, but later this afternoon and evening, that rain chance will go back up. Watch out for scattered showers and thunderstorms, especially if you live north of I-20. We'll have upper 80s for highs this afternoon, and then we'll have some leftover rain showers later tonight. I'm meteorologist Matt Standers.

Hey, it's Adam and Allison back tomorrow when you wake up. It's 7:20. It's hashtag tag. What are your hashtag unhinged parenting hacks? And then right after that, win $200 cash in a flash on Y101. Oh.

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Going to be at the Choctaw Indian Fair a couple times later this week. Hopefully going to see you. We can try the food together, win some swag, etc. But I need to know, what's your favorite fair food? Because that's going to be what I want to try first. Here's

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1: MDOT reporting the Metro is currently accident-free. Keep an eye out for those pop-up slowdowns for phantom jams and construction zones. Let's make sure we're buckled up and driving safely. That's your Metro traffic.
2: This afternoon, we're tracking some scattered showers and thunderstorms out there across central Mississippi. As temperatures climb, we'll hit the upper 80s for highs later this afternoon and into the evening. Later this evening, scattered downpours continue. We'll have some leftover showers tonight and a couple more pop-ups tomorrow. I'm meteorologist Matt Standridge.
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Jackson's number one music station, Y101, Noah's Ark Show. Did you watch the Home Run Derby last night? 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It's Fever Dream.

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What do you think of the new Somber? It's called My Body Isn't Ready. And if you like it enough, you can make it part of your foreplay tomorrow. 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Here's Somber. It's Y101. It's the

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2: 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Let's please make sure we're buckled up and driving safely. That's your metro traffic.
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Have a full recap after your number one song, but right now it's your throwback with Montel Jordan. 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

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Harry Styles, American Girls, that was number 4. Caught up after Gracie Abrams that hit the wall, number 3. Montel Jordan, your throwback. Ella Langley, biggest song on the planet. Number 2, which she was in Texas. You didn't care. Then it was Khalid, Something Special. Get your requests in for tomorrow, and we can mix it all up for you. 601-995-1017 or tap that app. Metro Boomin' in the weekend. It's Creepin' with Y101. Just can't believe

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1: MDOT reporting an accident in Hinds County, 49 northbound, right after it passes 220. The right lane is blocked. Northbound 49, just past the I-220 interchange. The right lane is blocked. Let's please make sure we're buckled up and driving safely. That's your Metro traffic.
2: This afternoon, we're tracking some scattered showers and thunderstorms out there across central Mississippi. As temperatures climb, we'll hit the upper 80s for highs later this afternoon and into the evening. Later this evening, scattered downpours continue. We'll have some leftover showers tonight with a couple more pop-ups tomorrow. I'm meteorologist.

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Jackson's Number One Music Station, Y101, Noah's Ark Show. This morning, Adam and Allison were talking about this new relationship status at about 7:10 called Totally Amory. And it is straight up wild. Apparently, it's a Gen Z phenomenon. We'll get around to that more in about 7 minutes after Olivia Rodrigo. Here's the new Teddy Swims, Mr. Know-It-All. It's Y101.

it's Adam and Allison. Back tomorrow when you wake up at 7:20. It's hashtag tag. What are your hashtag unhinged parenting hacks? And then right after that, win $200 cash in a flash on Y101.

Jackson's number one music station, Y101, Noah's Ark Show. According to Adam and Allison this morning at about 7:10, Gen Z's brought a brand new title to the dating game. It's called Totally Amorous. And no cap, I'm low-key about to crash out. Apparently, it is a combination of tolerant and polyamorous. It's where you're in a relationship with somebody and you're basically like, oh yeah, they're perfect, except they cheat on me all the time. But you don't break up with them because they cheat on you. You want to just maintain the relationship because aside from them not being faithful, they're perfect. Oh, goodness. We all need prayer. Here's the latest from Taylor Swift. I knew it, I knew ya. It's Y101.

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Public school goes back in session in 2 weeks and 2 days. 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
1: MDOT reporting an accident in Hinds County, 49 northbound, right after it passes 220. The right lane is blocked. Northbound 49, just past the I-220 interchange. The right lane is blocked. Let's please make sure we're buckled up and driving safely. That's your Metro traffic.
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Jackson's number one music station, Y101, Noah's Ark Show. Have you been following the World Cup? I'm not a big sports hot take person, but as we move from pool play to the knockout rounds at the World Cup, I was talking to my friend Jessica, and she's from Brazil, so obviously she was pulling for Brazil, and she also thought that France was probably going to be in the final again because they were in the last two finals, and I said, I don't know. I think Spain might be the fastest team in this tournament, and if they're healthy, I don't know if anybody can beat them. And she's like, really? You think Spain over France? And I said, yeah, I really do. And wouldn't you know it, Spain punched their ticket to the championship. They'll be playing Sunday against the winner of Argentina. England, that match is tomorrow at 2 if you want to play hooky and watch some World Cup. But anyway, I was a little surprised that I was right, because generally

that I was right, because generally speaking, I'm not a sports hot take person, but my evaluation of Spain was correct, and they are through to the final. Here's Ed Sheeran, Shape of You. It's Y101.

Jackson's number one music station, Y101, Noah's Ark Show. You're here, you did it, you made it. It's after 5, and it's time to leave work if you haven't already. 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

0: 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Here's a traffic update from the Bob Boyd Honda Traffic Center on Y101.
1: MDOT reporting the left lane of southbound 55 at Woodrow Wilson Avenue, exit 98A, is blocked. There's an accident southbound 55 at Woodrow Wilson Avenue, exit 98A, where the left lane is blocked. Let's please make sure we're buckled up and driving safely. That's your Metro traffic.
2: This afternoon, we're tracking some scattered showers and thunderstorms out there across central Mississippi. As temperatures climb, we'll hit the upper 80s for highs later this afternoon and into the evening. Later this evening, scattered downpours continue. We'll have some leftover showers tonight with a couple more pop-ups tomorrow. I'm meteorologist Matt Standridge.
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Jackson's number one music station, Y101, Noah's Ark Show. We're going to stuff the bus this Saturday with the Salvation Army, and we would love for you to be part of it. Details coming up next in about 6 minutes after Leon Thomas. It's Pink Panthers and Zara Larson with Stateside, Y101.

Jackson's number one music station, Y11, Noah's Ark Show. Adam and Allison going to be at the Madison Walmart from noon until 3 on Saturday, but you can help stuff the bus with the Salvation Army at both the Flowood and Madison Walmarts from 9 until 3 on Saturday. So got up pretty much all day, 9 in the morning till 3 in the afternoon. If you swap by the one in Madison, you can hang with Adam and Allison between noon and 3. Salvation Army, stuff the bus, help the kids get the school year started on the right foot, and to much continued success. Here's Gracie Abrams, Hit the Wall. It's Y11.

0: Olivia Dean, so easy to fall in love. It's Jackson's number one music station, Y101, Noah's Ark Show. And it's so easy to win $200 with cash in a flash. Or at least it is when you play in your car. When you get on the phone, it gets a little tougher. We hear this story quite a bit. But if you'd like to win $200 with cash in a flash, Adam and Allison have another chance for you like they do every weekday morning at 7:40. And on Friday, it's cash in a flashback Friday. Every question they ask on Friday is a repeat from earlier in the week. So to help keep you up to date on what questions have been asked, we give you a chance every afternoon to hear the Cash in a Flash recap.
1: Adam and Allison are about to quiz you for cash.
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4: Oh, my God.
3: Hit the wrong button there.
4: Oh, I really thought that was the system messing up because that happens sometimes.
3: No, that was me. That was my fault. All right, 601-995-1017. Jackson is here. How are you doing, bud? Good to hear from you.
5: Good. I'm good. Staying busy. Just, you know, enjoying life.
3: I'm glad to hear that. What's been the highlight of your summer so far?
5: So far, my son has gotten through some swim lessons recently, and that was very exciting. I know that's a relatively boring answer, but...
4: It's not, just because I remember that was one of my least favorite things as a kid, was learning how to swim. I feel like it was probably just as painful for my parents as it was for me because I hated it. So I can only imagine the accomplishment you feel that your kid was able to get through that.
5: He did. He did very well, and he was very proud of himself, which made me very happy.
3: Awesome. I don't know if this is a problem here, but you mentioning swim lessons transported me back to childhood and remembering getting to the pool so early, like 7 o'clock in the morning, and the water was ice cold. Don't know if that's an issue in Mississippi, but I hated it.
5: In a very specific time of year. Not currently, no.
3: All right, man, let's get you $200. If you don't know an answer, just say pass in 3, 2, 1. Name a fast food chain whose mascot has red hair.
5: McDonald's.
3: It was Franks and Beans Day on Monday. What's another word for Franks?
5: Hot dogs or sausage?
3: Despite bad reviews, what movie was still number one at the box office last weekend?
5: The live-action Moana.
3: According to a survey, which airline has the best coffee?
5: United.
3: Name the Y101 artist who confirmed his split with the mother of his child with the new song Break Up in Reverse.
5: Shawn Mendes.
3: What streaming platform will have the horror romance hit Obsession available this Friday?
5: HBO.
3: Spell escape.
5: Yes. C-A-P-E.
3: In Shrek, who is Donkey's wife?
5: Dragon.
3: What instrument is sometimes called a mouth harp?
5: A flute?
3: Is it a standard typewriter or piano that has 52 keys?
5: A piano.
3: Time.
4: Wow, really good performance, Jackson. Going to run through these all really quickly. So you got this one. We would have accepted Wendy's or McDonald's as a fast food chain who has a mascot with red hair. You got this. Hot dogs is another name for the Franks of Franks and Beans. Got this as well. We would have just accepted Moana. You got live action Moana as the movie that was still number one at the box office last weekend. According to a survey, it was actually Delta that has the best coffee of the airlines. Good guess with Shawn Mendes. It's Teddy Swims who announced the breakup with the mother of his child with his new song, Break Up in Reverse. It is Peacock that's going to have the movie Obsession available this Friday. Got this. Escape is spelled E-S-C-A-P-E. Got this too. In Shrek, Donkey's wife is a dragon. Good guess with flute. It is a harmonica, the instrument that's sometimes called a mouth harp.
5: Gotcha.
4: We got this. It is a piano, not a standard typewriter that has 52 keys. So we're walking away with $60.
5: Woo-hoo!
4: Yeah.
5: Not a bad way to start a Tuesday morning.
4: No.
3: You know it, Jackson. What are you going to do with the money?
5: Well, I know I can't say gas, so I have a nephew or a niece's birthday coming up, so some of it will probably go towards that.
3: Sounds like a great way to spend your winnings, man. Thanks for calling and playing and listening to us, Adam and Allison.
4: Yay!
3: 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We're going to play again tomorrow morning, 7:40. That's your next shot at $200.
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1: MDOT reporting the left lane of southbound 55 at Woodrow Wilson Avenue, exit 98A, is blocked. There's an accident southbound 55 at Woodrow Wilson Avenue, exit 98A, where the left lane is blocked. Let's please make sure we're buckled up and driving safely. That's your Metro traffic.
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Hanging with you for about another hour, so if you got something you'd love to hear, 601-995-1017 or tap that app. If we get a minute, we'll do Martin Garrix and Ed Sheeran with repeated new music. 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

Jackson's number one music station, Y101, Noah's Ark Show. Did you watch the final season of The Bear, or are you going to? 601-995-1017 or tap that app. My wife Lindsay and I have been watching it over the last couple of nights, and I noticed something about halfway through the season that I was very much impressed by. And I don't want to give any spoilers, but I really like what they did for the final season. 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And if you know, you know. Ariana Grande, Hate That I Made You Love Me. It's Y101.

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Stuff the Bus with the Salvation Army. 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
2: This afternoon, we're tracking some scattered showers and thunderstorms out there across central Mississippi. As temperatures climb, we'll hit the upper 80s for highs later this afternoon and into the evening. Later this evening, scattered downpours continue. We'll have some leftover showers tonight with a couple more pop-ups tomorrow. I'm meteorologist Matt.

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Jackson's number one music station, Y101, Noah's Ark Show. Going to tell you something that you'll need if you want to skip out of work early tomorrow. Spain was victorious over France 2-0 in the semifinal of the World Cup today. So when you're trying to say, I need to go watch the other semifinal, just know that they might be like, well, do you even know who won the first one? That way you know it's Spain, okay? Argentina, England, who you're playing tomorrow, just in case they ask you that question, too. Here's Alex Warren. It's Fever Dream, Y101.

Jackson's number one music station, Y101, Noah's Ark Show. Are your kids into the World Cup? My son Leonard, he's 10. He's really into the World Cup. And I've had to set reminders like on the Alexa at home, be like, hey, Leonard, turn on the TV. It's time for the World Cup match. And I'm super happy. I mean, we really are, that they're not plugged to devices all summer and they're not watching TV nonstop. So we have to set these reminders. But World Cup's only every other year, you know? I mean, every 2 years you get the men's, and every 2 years after that you get the women's, and just keep staggering. It's a very special thing that I'm glad he's into. Dominic Fike, here's Baby.

Jackson's number one music station, Y101, Noah's Ark Show. Have a great rest of your Tuesday night, is it? Yeah, oh yeah. Get out of here and have tacos. Can't wait. I'll hang out with you again tomorrow. Adam and Allison are more excited to hang out with you tomorrow because they get to do it in just 10 more hours. They'll see you at 5. New Malcolm Todd, it's Earrings, Y101.